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1: Get up and party. 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Get up and party. Get up and jam. Are you ready? Are you ready?

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